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your life. 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I'm cool with the Neptunes and Mars. Stratosphere, out of here. What a night, what a year, what a life. Saturn, Saturn, right, Saturn, light. You can get it if the ticket is bright. 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